0: 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Simply Red, If You Don't Know Me By Now. Und jetzt ein 80s One-Hit-Wonder. Aber was für eines. One Night in Bangkok.
1: Bangkok, Oriental sitting in the city, don't know what the city is getting. The creme de la creme of the chess world in a show with everything but Yul Brynner.

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But you know what truth is? It's that little baby you're holding, and it's that man you fought with this morning, the same one you're going to make love with tonight.

and so were those who did the fighting. In World War II, the average age of the combat soldier was 26. In Vietnam, he was 19.